0: renewal of our nation if our traditions do not survive with it. And there is very grave danger that an announced need for increased security will be seized upon by those anxious to expand its meaning to the very limits of official censorship and concealment. That I do not intend to permit to the extent that it's in my control. And no official of my administration, whether his rank is high or low, civilian or military, should interpret my words here tonight as an excuse to censor the news.
1: Las noticias internacionales desde Argentina informa Infoemeris Trep critica las películas de superhéroes de Marvel, muy agobiado. La actriz cuestionó la tendencia del cine actual a dividir a los personajes en buenos y malos, en alusión al modelo de las películas de superhéroes. Continúe en sintonía.
0: For expanding its sphere of influence, on infiltration instead of invasion, on subversion instead of elections, on intimidation instead of free choice, on guerrillas by night. It is a system which has conscripted vast human and material resources into the building of a tightly knit, highly efficient machine that combines military, diplomatic, intelligence, economic, scientific,

0: administration. But I am asking your help in the tremendous task of informing and alerting the American people. For I have complete confidence.
1: Pasamos las noticias internacionales desde Argentina y Forma Infoam Mambani defiende a los trabajadores de la moda tras no asistir a la Met Gala. Más detalles de esta información en nuestro próximo boletín informativo. Continúe en sintonía.
0: Without debate, without criticism, no administration and no country can succeed, and no republic can survive. That is why the Athenian lawmaker Solon decreed it a crime for any citizen to shrink from controversy. And that is why our press was protected by the First Amendment, the only business in America specifically protected by the Constitution. Not primarily to amuse and entertain, not to emphasize the trivial and the sentimental, not to simply give the public what it wants, but to inform, to arouse, to reflect, to state our dangers and our opportunities, to indicate our crises and our choices, to lead, mold, educate, and sometimes even anger public opinion. And analysis of international news, for it is no longer far away and foreign, but close at hand and local. It means greater attention to improved understanding of the news, as well as improved transmission. And it means, finally, that government at all levels must meet its obligation to provide you with the fullest possible information outside the narrowest limits of national security. And so it is to the printing press, to the recorder of man's deeds, the keeper of his conscience, the courier of his news, that we look for strength and assistance, confident that with your help, man will be what he was born to be.
1: De noticias en Síptica, la redacción de Clarín, en Argentina, destaca lo siguiente: la psicología dice que los niños que crecen en lugares lluviosos entienden el caos como algo que les sucedió a otra persona. 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Continúe en sintonía.

0: Hey, Chris, it's Mark. I just picked up the new Time Life Sounds of the 70s compilation, and it's got great hits that you'll remember from your childhood, like Sitting on the Dock of the Bay, Watching the Tide Roll Away, Sitting on the Dock of the Bay, Wasting Time, and many more.
1: Algoritmos musicales, noticias reales. Sí, Pitica.

0: Psíquica, tu ventana al mundo procesada por inteligencia artificial.
1: Ladies and gentlemen, the very word secrecy is repugnant in a free and open society. And we are, as a people, inherently and historically opposed to secret societies, to secret oaths, and to secret proceedings. We decided long ago that the dangers of excessive and unwarranted concealment of pertinent facts far outweighed the dangers which are cited to justify.

0: very limits of official censorship and concealment. That I do not intend to permit to the extent that it's in my control. And no official of my administration, whether his rank is high or low, civilian or military, should interpret my words here tonight as an excuse to censor the news, to stifle dissent, to cover up our mistakes, or to withhold from the press and the public the facts they deserve to know. For we are opposed around the world by a monolithic and ruthless conspiracy that relies primarily on covert means for expanding its sphere of influence, on infiltration instead of invasion, on subversion instead of elections, on intimidation instead of free choice, on guerrillas by night instead of armies by day. It is a system which has conscripted vast human...
1: Las noticias internacionales es de España, informa Europa Precios. Candidatos se centran en sanidad y vivienda en el primer debate a 5 por el 17M. 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Andalucía, Antonio Maillo y Adelante Andalucía, José Ignacio García. Continúe en sintonía.

0: response and dedication of our citizens whenever they are fully informed. I not only could not stifle controversy among your readers, I welcome it. This administration intends to be candid about its errors. For as a wise man once said, an error doesn't become a mistake until you refuse to correct it. We intend to accept full responsibility for our errors, and we expect you to point them out when we miss them. Without debate, without criticism, no administration and no country can succeed, and no republic can survive. That is why the Athenian lawmaker Solon decreed it a crime for any citizen to shrink from controversy. That is why our press was protected by the First Amendment, the only business in America specifically protected by the Constitution, not primarily to amuse and entertain, not to emphasize the trivial and the sentimental, not to simply give the public what it wants, but to...
1: La noticia se encíplica la reacción de Deutsche Welle en Alemania. Destaca lo siguiente: Irán dice que 5 civiles murieron en un ataque de U contra 2 embarcaciones. Minuto a minuto, los detalles sobre la guerra en Medio Oriente tras los ataques de Israel y Estados Unidos contra Irán del martes 5 de mayo de 2026. Continúen en sintonía.
0: Means greater attention to improved understanding of the news, as well as improved transmission. And it means, finally, that government at all levels must meet its obligation to provide you with the fullest possible information outside the narrowest limits of national security. And so it is to the printing press, to the recorder of man's deeds, the keeper of his conscience, the courier of his news, that we look for strength and assistance, confident that with your help, man will be what he was born to be, free and independent.